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0: Radio Vida.
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1: 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All your wonder and your trust intact.

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Then at least the memories of you and me don't have to be perfect.

0: Počúvaš Rádio Viva.
1: I've seen the devil down sunset in every place.